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1: Why hello there? Why hello there?

arrested. CNC3 News understands that Guevara left the country last Thursday to attend to an emergency. There has been no word on when he will return. Stay tuned for another news update at the top of the hour and for comprehensive coverage in our midday news and major newscast at 7 p.m. on CNC3.

more, of course, taking you higher and higher with every single song. Welcome to a brand new day, a brand new week. It's 6 minutes after 6 o'clock, 9-5, the ultimate one. How does it feel this morning? Are you enjoying the moments, the days of waking up later than usual? A little less traffic. The countdown is on, baby. I hate to be the bearer of bad news, but the countdown is on to the end of the holidays. Womp, womp, womp. But we're not going to focus on that. We'll focus on the fact that we have today, we have now. Balster, DJ Danny on your morning reset, baby.

Well, don't believe me, but I just watched at the clock again. It was just 6 minutes past 6 o'clock. It's approaching 14 minutes past 6 o'clock. Is it that time is flying way faster than, I don't know. I mean, when did you feel like the shift happened? 10 years ago, 20 years ago? You're thinking back of like maybe in the 90s, where a year took a year. Some of the year felt like it took a year and a half. It's crazy. All right, once again, welcome to Monday. If there's any solace, any comfort that you could receive from the time flying fast, coupled with you, we all hate Mondays. Well, I guess in a wink and a shake, whap, it's going to be gone. All right, Sangri Grandy, it's your turn. 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

0: Your husband is coming.
1: Oh, more, it's a classic tale of where the hell is my radio wife? All right, pal, still with you, 29 minutes after 6 o'clock. Welcome to Monday once again. And what's the weather going to be like today? To accompany the, you know, the joy we have for Monday. Oh, let's see. Generally hot and sunny. Partly cloudy intervals and showers are likely over a few areas, particularly between late morning and evening. Also a medium, which is 40% chance of isolated thunderstorm activity, especially near western areas. Oh, well, there you go. Can't say I didn't know. I think we could got to accept the fact that it's going to be hot and sunny and hazy to maybe pretty interesting rainy season. But I'm not going to poke anything at rainy season. We're just taking one day at a time. All right, a lot of people on the chat this morning. All right, Bina, Ashes, and Lily, good morning to you. Also, top of the morning, and this will be going out to Reggie Dan. Somebody wants to know, how much does a radio announcer make a month or a day? They're thinking of getting into the field. Just know that it's going to take at least 5 years doing this before you could start to even begin to see a way. All right? You got to love it. You got to have a next job on the side. This cannot be your only job in the beginning. Trust me.

0: thing this week, everybody's going to be the king and queens of wishful playing. As in playing the lot when wishing to win it, right? Over $20 million. What, 21 point something? Is it like 21? Even if it was $1 million, it's still $1 million more than I have. 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
1: Yeah, yeah, yeah, yeah. Hands up, hands up. We moving as one, yeah. We moving as one, yeah.
2: For ultimate music, ultimate entertainment, ultimate personalities, it's got to be 9-5, the ultimate one.

I'm not too sure what if I had to answer that question. Somewhere around the age of... I'm kidding. Okay, I'm still waiting. 6:41, how does that time work for you? Maybe when school is open, you have to leave home no later than 6 a.m. to get to where you have to go to on time. But now, you're like, you're now leaving home, and it's nice, I know. All right, that's why they shouldn't open back school. I mean, it's an option for them to work from young. Okay, let's see. Check out the newspaper today. TTPS Mounted Branch celebrates 175 years. 175 years of watching where you walk in Port of Spain. Because, yeah, I remember a time, boy, in the very early 90s, I was wearing my nice leather sandals. I ordered it from the drag on Frederick Street. Chose the pattern, chose the style. There was a carnival time I wear that leather sandals, and I kick a pile of horse poo. I forget what street it was on, but listen, aside from feeling the cut off my foot, because it was still warm. Ugh. Anyway. All right, so the Trinidad and Tobago Police Service Mounted Branch marked 175 years of policing, tradition, and service on Saturday. Apparently, were you privy to this? Were you driving or walking through, or do you live in Woodbrook and St. Clair? I guess you would have seen them passing through. Of course, these horses are so majestic. Yeah. years, that's a huge accolade. What are you celebrating today? Are you celebrating a birthday, an anniversary, or work anniversary? Or are you celebrating your final 2 weeks at work? And that's only because your contract says you have to give 2 weeks. Yeah. Well, enjoy it. A lot of things change when you break your routine, especially when you had it for a long time. Certain things change. Like, you're no longer going to be seeing certain people anymore. Like the people you buy breakfast from, certain gas stations en route to work in the morning when that stops, you know, you don't pass it anymore. Whatever little traffic loves you have in traffic, you're looking for that certain person stuck in the same lane of traffic as you. A lot of things change. When one door closes, yes, they say another one opens. So I wish you well. And how about another song? Oh yeah, let's keep jamming, baby. Because that's what we do every single day. Hey, how was your great race weekend? Who's waking up in Tobago this morning? Oh, it must be nice.

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Yeah, that's a 1975, such a great year. The Sound. Now taking us officially to 7 a.m. with network news coming up right here at 9.5, the ultimate one. Once again, good morning, Valster and DJ Danny with you. Are you ready for the next 2 hours of your morning reset? Well, it's a coming, baby. Network news coming up now, and it's coming to you with the kind compliments of TNTech, 80 years of power, past, present, future.

0: Good morning, I'm Sweeney Gray with headline news on CNC3 and the TBC Radio Network. In just over 13 months, 67 people appointed to state boards and public offices have either resigned, been fired, had their appointments revoked, retired early, or been placed on administrative leave. The departures have affected senior management, including CEOs and chairmen at some of the country's biggest state-owned companies, including NGC, First Citizens Bank, and Wasa. Caribbean Airlines has recorded the highest number of departures, with 11 people leaving the national airline. 9 members of its leadership team, including former CEO Gavin Madeira, stepped down last year. For former Trinidad Petroleum Holdings Director Romel Lalu, who was terminated from the board 3 months after his appointment, he says he was falsely accused of sexual harassment, but no investigation had been conducted.
1: An investigation reported to the minister, who went to cabinet and have been removed from the board instead of investigating the allegation. Mm-hmm. Because my name is Tinker Paul, what it says, and one person called me and telling me about that situation.
0: Retired head of the public service, Ronald Cooper, says people leave state positions for different reasons, but frequent changes in senior management can have wider consequences for the organization. Nutrien's strategic review of its Trinidad nitrogen operations is continuing, with representatives from third-party organizations expected to visit the Point Lisas facility this week. The company says the visits form part of its evaluation of all strategic options, including a potential sale of the facility. Nutrien's Vice President and Managing Director of Trinidad Nitrogen, Edmund Thompson, told employees no decision has been made and the review has no predetermined outcome. He said the site visits do not signal any specific outcome. Nutrien confirmed the visits to Guardian Media but declined to identify the organizations involved or discuss the nature of any talks, citing confidentiality. The Point Lisas facility has remained shut down since October. For now, Nutrien says the review remains ongoing and there's no decision on the future of the operation. Pan Trinbago's president, Beverly Ramsey Moore, has harsh words for the police following their recent confrontation with members of Silver Star Steel Orchestra. She made the comment Sunday at Pan Trinbago's annual church service and blessing of the flags. 5 Silver Star players were arrested following the confrontation at Tribe's band launch on July 4th that began

0: When officers attempted to stop the band from playing after their scheduled performance time. The players were subsequently charged with obscene language, disorderly behavior, and resisting arrest. Ramsey Moore says players are not responsible for event management. They are only there to perform.
1: I am here to perform. I am on a mission. So my business is not with you. My business is to perform. And if a law is being broken, that is not about me. I am here to perform. You go to the promoter, and then the promoter comes to my lead. Isn't that how it is done?
0: Despite her harsh words, Ramsey Moore insisted that Pan Trinbago has respect for the police service and considers the officers to be their friends. You can stay tuned for another news update at the top of the hour and for comprehensive coverage in our midday newscast and major newscast at 7 p.m.
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3: 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Hurricane warning, be prepared.
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0: Well, kicking off our number two with, of course, Harry Styles pop. And that's what we do here, baby. The best in top 40 pop music right here at 9.5, the ultimate one. Today, no exception. Once again, welcome to Monday. It's 9 minutes after 7 o'clock, so...
1: It's not just Monday.
0: It's what?
1: It's also World Eggplant Day. As in aubergine.
0: Oh.
1: Mélangeant.
0: Wow.
1: Mm-hmm. So it's celebrated annually and it's dedicated to highlighting the history, health benefits and versatile cooking uses of the purple vegetable, which is technically a berry. And I was like, how is mélangeant a berry? And they talk about the fleshiness and it comes from a single ovary.
0: Okay.
1: And...
0: I should need to talk to Dr. Catherine Mead about this.
1: But I mean, mélangeant is a good breakfast food too.
0: You mean, people like the baigan choker? Well, you know what, baigan choker is even better when you mix a tomato and choker with it too. And woo, now I feel like a baigan choker.
1: So yes, I'm just putting that out there that it might be a good day to celebrate your baigan by having baigan for breakfast because it's baigan day.
0: If I thought you were joking, I want to say baigan from here without her. Baigan from here. Yeah, okay, mélangeant day.
1: Mélangeant, well, yeah.
0: I mean, is it really...
1: Eggplant day.
0: Is it really eggplant day or it's a metaphor another day but we use the eggplant for it? Is it world... Anyways.
1: Will what day? Something else, people?
0: That thing that comes after freeness, you know. All right, wow. So it's not. Well, of course, it's not. It's World Day to this. Fight up the fight. Fight the good fight. It's another day to be positive. For those who head into work, count your blessings. School close. All right, you get to leave home a little later. Mm-hmm. You get to cruise a little bit, you know. You get to have, you know, a little more, comfort. It could take your time with who you choose and just stop by for breakfast. It's not like the quickest one because time is of the essence.
1: And if you wasn't sure what to have for breakfast, you're welcome. We just give you some suggestions.
0: And if you don't like baigan, well, something wrong with all you. Because when you curry shrimp at baigan, like that's the only way to curry shrimp at baigan. And you say, it's so good. So good.
1: Wouldn't know anymore.
0: Yeah. Oh, gosh. Who's having baigan? It's not baigan pie. You see this whole baigan pie thing? I'm not opposed to it. Like making an aloo pie and putting baigan in it.
1: And you don't need the aloo pie part.
0: No, baigan is so simple. You're just literally slicing the mélangeant, the baigan. You coat it with your split peas.
1: And
0: you fry it.
1: Yeah.
0: Now I know, yeah. All right, so anybody wants to drop some...
1: baigan-y?
0: Not for me, you know.
1: For me.
0: Baigan-y for me and baigan for DJ Danny.

0: 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You could be the lucky winner of the grand prize all-inclusive getaway for four people at Hilton at the Riff Mangrove Beach Corindon, Curacao. 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

0: Well, I don't think anybody should be speeding this morning. I mean, who does that? Who's in a hurry to go to work? Okay, so 28 minutes after 7 o'clock. DJ Danny, without looking for the definition, what do you think is the difference between a cookie and a biscuit?
1: A cookie?
0: I found myself asking myself that yesterday.
1: A cookie probably has more sugar. And it's funner. It's like biscuits funner, cousin.
0: No, biscuits are funner because you could twist it and separate it and decide which
1: also
0: which,
1: biscuits
0: for the cream.
1: Also, biscuits have two layers and something inside.
0: Well, I don't know. So let's ask
1: also,
0: the Google.
1: Also, you don't know the difference.
0: No, I didn't. Oh. So I said we both find out together.
1: Okay.
0: So the difference between a cookie and a biscuit depends mostly on where you live.
1: I weak.
0: In the United States, a cookie is a sweet baked treat, while a biscuit is a soft, fluffy, quick bread.
1: Oh.
0: In the UK and Australia, biscuit is the general term for sweet, crunchy, baked snacks. And cookie means a soft, thick American-style treat. So it really is...
1: Wow, geographical.
0: Wow, who would have thought so?
1: I guess a biscuit, too. I mean, like, biscuit could be like what we get from KFC.
0: I guess we should have...
1: churches. As opposed to like a Shirley biscuit that we know.
0: Yeah, you understand? So I think the aficionado, who is not in studio for us to ask, Cookie Monster.
1: Right.
0: Unless he has a cousin called Biscuit Monster and they...
1: Probably.
0: From another
1: probably
0: country.
1: Probably a British cousin.
0: Yeah.
1: Yeah.
0: I've never seen Cookie Monster eat biscuits though.
1: Okay. Well, I don't know. Maybe he didn't go across the pond.
0: It doesn't float his cookie, probably. Yeah.
1: I mean, Biscuit Monster don't really have a ring to it.
0: Yeah, until you see me eating a box of biscuits after I take a smoke. I'm a Biscuit Monster.
1: I hear that. So do you know if you have $16.23 million, you can buy every lotto combination in the upcoming Lotto Plus? And if you win alone, you can get a profit, a little $5 million profit.
0: Yeah, correct.
1: You win alone.
0: Wait, let me go in my phone contacts and see people
1: can put up on
0: friends and money. You know, I need to start changing people's name in my phone contacts. You know, not just the name, but have categories. You know, friends and money. Friends.
1: Yeah, but imagine you have this money to invest to make a little quick $5 million.
0: Yeah.
1: In one shot. And somebody with a quick pick also wins. This doesn't guarantee that you alone winning, right?
0: This is why you must be happy with what you have. Imagine I have 16 point something million and I still want to win our next 5 million.
1: Well, it happens.
0: I know. Poor problem with money. All right, so let's get back into the jams. I got the Counting Crows coming up right now.

almost 3 decades ago, people be like, nah. Cut down all the trees and put them in museums for people to pay to see them. Nah. And look what's happening every single day right now as we are speaking in the Amazon rainforest. Deforestation is like, wow. All right, 26 away from the hour of 8 o'clock. 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

0: right, let me be the one to tell you about a movie that I came across, you know. It's a horror movie. I didn't watch it yet, but it's recommended. It's called Possum, P-O-S-S-U-M, Possum. It's a 2018 movie.
1: Right,
0: and
1: yes.
0: They say it's one of the most deeply unsettling movies. It's not like those fast jumps with a slasher or somebody killing somebody, but it's...
1: There's a photo of the creature. Don't look possum-y.
0: Okay, so it's a puppet, okay? Spider legs and a human
1: right,
0: head.
1: Exactly.
0: But apparently it's just the theme of the movie, and apparently critics around the world, they got 88% on Rotten Tomatoes.
1: Mm-hmm, I'm seeing that.
0: Possum. So I think I'm going to look at it. I went behind the story. It's a psychological kind of thing, but, you know, I know, sometimes we look for different types of horrors. We tell ourselves, nah, nothing to scare me no more. Like, a scary something, like a scary horror movie when I was like, what?
1: Well, they said it's according to the AI overview,
0: yes.
1: Google, it's rather unsettling and deeply creepy rather than, like, you know, scares.
0: Yeah, like full of scares. Yeah, correct.
1: Yeah, jump scares and loud shocks and, you know, the soundtrack.
0: So it's one of those where you sit down and, you know, you question why you watched it after you watched it.
1: Many viewers find it emotionally draining and deeply unnerving.
0: Yes.
1: I mean, life is already emotionally draining. I don't think I need to add a horror movie to it.
0: I don't know, this looks creepy. And
1: it looks very creepy.
0: The concept is why I want to take a look at it. So maybe that. Yeah? Well, maybe you guys have some time. You know, good morning to all the teachers out there who don't know what to do with themselves every day for the past
1: so
0: 6 weeks.
1: So let's watch horror movies.
0: Why not? Yeah. All right, let's see. What do you got coming up? I got some TS too. Are you ready? Let's go.

0: All right, Lil, let's get on to business. Let's get into your financial tip of the day coming to you, all with the compliments of First Citizens. 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

Hey, just over 2 minutes till the hour of 8 o'clock. Coming up, I got something from Calvin Harris, Florence Welch. To help us say hello to 8 o'clock, lottery, huh? 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Quick pick, choose your numbers. Oh.

0: Good morning, I'm Swaini Gray with headline news on CNC3 and the TBC Radio Network. Former Police Commissioner Gary Griffith believes the questions raised by concerns over whether Police Commissioner Alistair Gavaro is within the jurisdiction calls for a change in legislation.
1: So anytime that this Commissioner of Police, if he's not in the country and it has not gone to Parliament, as it is at this time, there is no leadership in the Trinidad and Tobago Police Service. The law must be changed. And I recommend that the law must be changed whereby it should not be that for an acting appointment of Commissioner of Police, it has to go to Parliament. It is as simple as transferring the authority to the Police Service Commission.
0: CNC3 News understands that Gavaro left the country last Thursday to attend to an emergency out of the country. There has been no word on when he will return. As they grapple with the death of 18-year-old dancer Jeddah Bahari, her relatives say they will not comment further until an autopsy determines the cause. Bahari died Friday night at her boyfriend's Ben Lamond home after complaining of chest pains and experiencing difficulty breathing. Relatives say they were hurt by speculative comments on social media and do not want to jeopardize the ongoing police investigation. Police say CPR was attempted after she became ill, but she was later pronounced dead at the San Fernando General Hospital. An autopsy is scheduled for later today. The internal dispute within the Trinbago Unified Calypsonians Organization South Central Zone continues. Rival factions are divided over the legitimacy of recent meetings, the leadership of the zone, and the date for upcoming elections. The latest development came Saturday when TUCO executive members led by Chairman Ainsley King met with members of the Calypso fraternity at the San Fernando Creative Arts Center to address the ongoing tension. King maintained that an extraordinary meeting held on August 9th was unconstitutional and that Steve RAS Commander Pascal remains the sitting South Central chairman. The dispute has been further complicated by the reported disappearance of the nomination box, with a report made to the San Fernando Municipal Police and San Fernando CID. Members are now calling for those responsible to face charges and for a new election date to be set. Stay tuned for comprehensive coverage in our midday news and major newscasts at 7 p.m. on CNC3 and across all.
2: It's great to be number one again. Everything that you want. 9-5 is now the ultimate one.

0: Or so the question is, what do you know? So, this was the last night, and every so often I do it. And you glance up at somebody's house, and you realize, wow, there's such a million, gazillion lines, cable line, power line, this line, that line in front, from pole to pole.
1: Yeah.
0: Because none of it is buried in Trinidad, right?
1: No, and it's...
0: And sometimes I wonder if people, you imagine you live in there, and it's out of sight, out of mind, but it's not out of sight, but it just come...
1: It becomes background noise, you know?
0: It's right, so visually background noise, you come numb to it. But I stand up counting some lines. I was in Barataria 2 nights ago, and just stand up and watching a corner way, and just looking at the house and the corners like, wait a minute, I counted about, it could have been close to 18.
1: It's a lot.
0: 18 different...
1: And if a truck passed and pulled that down, that's about... A lot of different services, a lot of different households.
0: And it does happen in Barataria, because there are a lot of warehouses in Barataria. There's a lot of those trailer trucks passing from 20-foot containers, 40-foot containers. But there's supposed
1: to be But it's very intrinsic, I guess, to the Caribbean, because you go to a lot of foreign places and you don't see these lines all over the place.
0: Yeah, but then I feel sorry for, like, where the pigeons is land. Like, where do they land?
1: On the steeples of churches.
0: Oh, yes.
1: They're very religious in other countries.
0: Of course.
1: Yeah, they flock to those places.
0: Yeah, but it's crazy. I mean, do you know...
1: But even when you're trying to take a picture, like, sometimes I will admit, listen, I'm driving to work.
0: Yeah.
1: And sometimes, you know...
0: Sunset or sunrise.
1: The moon, if you're heading west on Queen Street,
0: in the
1: moon is sometimes setting right over the National Library, and it's, like, a beautiful picture. And, you know...
0: A bows and power lines.
1: Yeah, boy. But you don't notice it until after you look back at the picture and it's like, oh, Lord.
0: Yeah, so okay. So do we have to accept that intrinsically that it is part of our landscape and nature?
1: It is.
0: Or naturescape?
1: Yeah.
0: Power lines.
1: Because, I mean, I would look at the moon and be like, wow, it's taking my breath away. And then I take a picture and I look at my picture and it's like, oh, God, look at lines.
0: Yeah.
1: Because I don't really see it.
0: Yeah. Yeah, yeah. Because you're kind of focusing on the intent of
1: the bigger picture.
0: Yeah, literally.
1: Yeah.
0: All right, well, what can I say, guys? Welcome to hour number 3. It's 7 minutes after 8 o'clock. Don't forget, you can message us on WhatsApp, 394-9595.
2: 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Salud, muchacho. Por esa mujer.

0: Thank you very much, Linkin Park. The time is exactly 14 minutes after 8 o'clock. And that time check brought to you by Ansa Bank. Once again, 8:14 a.m. Time check with the compliments of Ansa Bank.
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0: Well, listen, if you don't want to love me, okay, then don't ask me to ever make you eggs.
1: Wow.
0: I am so good
1: so
0: at eggs.
1: So is that like your signature dish that will sweep somebody off their feet?
0: Sweep you off my... Listen, eggs, I am so good at doing a sort of... I didn't want to talk about it until, you know...
1: Well, like, so, giving away spoilers.
0: Until that lucky victim. Sorry, not victim. I mean that lucky woman, you know. Yeah, that's my way of saying, let me make you breakfast.
1: Okay. I see what you did there.
0: Yeah. You know, okay. I have accoutrements to add to the eggs, but quintessentially...
1: Suppose they don't like eggs.
0: Huh?
1: Suppose they're like, ugh, I ate too much eggs growing up, and it's like, no, they can't do eggs.
0: Oh, it's the same like if you told me you don't like dogs or long drives, I wouldn't be making breakfast for you.
1: Oh, okay. Makes sense.
0: Yeah.
1: Yeah.
0: If you don't like the beach, oh, I don't like all the sand that's between my toes. Like, bah, Felicia. One time. What? I'll even pay for the ride share for the room. Yeah, boy. All right, so we got a Kiss Classic coming up. All right, let's get right into it at now 8:27. Good morning to the Kiss Bacon Company. Let's go back to the 90s with NXS, Elegantly Wasted.

0: 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Took you back to the 90s for this one from INXS, your Kiss classic this morning, right here at 9.5, the ultimate one.
1: I won! I actually won!
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Hey, moving to the sun. 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No windows in this studio. 21 minutes away from 9 o'clock. So talking about moving to the sun, what about moving to Corinth? Well, not moving to, but heading to Corinth. I am talking about the Military Academy. Why I'm talking about Oil and Music Festival. All right, so it's bigger and better this year. Entertainment galore, the best of Trinbago and then some. Where else could you witness Exodus sharing the stage with Super Blue, Skiffle alongside KMC, Ding Dong paying tribute to the legendary Blacks. The sweet harmonies of Kootenay and Freetown mix up with some Three Canal and Boom Boom Room to send the place mad at the Prince of Pan, Joshua Regrello, alongside Mela Caribe. It's the magic of Trinbago all in one stage, okay? So get ready, guys. 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

0: Well, there you go. Look at that. Already 12 minutes till we say hello to 9 o'clock.
1: Wow.
0: That's when Dana steps in. And of course, look out for Richard Graham at noon and Dos Bros Brandon later on this afternoon at 4 p.m. So your Monday is set. And believe it when I say it's going to go by so quickly. All right, it's also a new day to think about, you know, Super El Nino. In a real big way to families, households, communities. We need to start thinking about this because the part and parcel of what Super El Nino is going to be bringing to us here in the Caribbean. Drought, unpredictable rainfall, extremely hot temperatures, and we're going to start seeing those hot temperatures like November into February. So if all you feel the place hot these days.
1: And it's really been scorchers.
0: Yes, we need to find ways to cool down, of course, for watering our plants too, new systems.
1: Keeping our pets hydrated.
0: Most importantly, and you know what, always being mindful of the animals in your neighborhood too, the stray dogs and whatnot, you know, I mean, sometimes it's nice to help everybody out. Also, the elderly in your neighborhood, a lot of these people live alone. You wave to them when you pass, you know, and you assume everything is good. But sometimes, you know, you just need to check in. We need to check in, a lot of checking in, our own people to everybody. All right, we need to. Super El Nino is real. Do your research. And you realize that when I was talking about this months ago, it was a 50% chance it was going to be bad. It's now an 80-something percent chance. It's already decided.
1: It's like a hot topic around, literally. And I mean, no pun intended, right?
0: Yeah.
1: A hot topic around all over the world.
0: All over the world, all right? Even so, the government of Trinidad and Tobago, the EMA, a lot of people are looking at this now and starting to put things into place. If all you know that water is an issue by you too, might want to look into the idea of diverting certain funds to things you wanted to accomplish between now and the end of the year and put it towards an extra water tank or two. Just everything, the way your household uses water, the whole dynamic. Maybe you need to educate the kids again. Maybe you adults need to educate all yourself too. All right. And I know it's nice to see a car clean all the time, but yeah, you know what I mean? Yeah, just keep the inside nice and figure out.
1: And your windscreen clean.
0: Yeah.
1: Let
0: you rain wash your car when it's time. All right, but in that case, we're going to make our exit. So what's your plan today, Stan?
1: I have a couple errands to run. Yeah, definitely going to get to the gym as well and try and stay indoors.
0: All right, wood. All right, well, there you go, guys. Keep a smile on your face. Be kind, stay awesome. We love you, and Godspell Live. Myself and DJ Danny will return tomorrow morning to do it all over again for your Tuesday morning reset right here at 9:05. The Ultimate One, Dana's next. We love you.

0: Roasted peanuts covered in chocolate. Ping pong. 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
1: What if there were no limits on your goals? No barriers. No maybes holding you back. From that passion project finally coming to life, to your dream car parked in the garage of your own home. No more what ifs. Just say yes. With First Citizens, the life you envision is with

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he means her partner, no ill will. He's like, you know, it's something. I don't want to be a homewrecker, but I just know I could be better. I could be better for sure. I know how that goes, where you're looking on at situations and you think that I could thrive. I can add it to this person's life in a much better way than their current partner can. I mean, that happens until you put yourself in the situation and then you're like, ah. That's why, you know, one phrase, grass is always greener on the other side. I want to hear, by the way, what you did on your weekend. It is one of those days that I know you're regretting having to leave your house and you're like, I have to deal with humans. But fortunately for you, we have the remedy for that. We have the music, we have the good vibes, and 95 The Ultimate One is going to take you through your day. It's about a quarter after 9 a.m. Thank you so much to Val and Danikins for doing their thing. By the way, Val gave me breakfast this morning. I'm about to try it, something very interesting. I've never tried it before. And I'm hoping that adding a little bit of heat to it, not pepper, but warming it up a little bit, is going to make a difference, because I know he was trying to scarf his down quickly before he left this morning. But what did you have for breakfast? You can let me know at, again, 394-9595, waiting for your recap on your weekend. And I want to share with you all of the good vibes that I usually do. It is not a day that you want to be doing anything, I understand, especially if you belong in the world of work. But we got you right to that list. And, you know, I'm excited to see you checking some things off. When you check that ish off, you prioritize and you get those things done, you feel great. So here's to us conquering today, no matter how we feel. And you know what I got to say? A happy Monday! Yes! Oh, my weekend was not as restful, but I'm hoping yours was. I'm Dina, by the way. Thanks for tuning in to 951. Now you-

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with Sublime, Wrong Way. It's a big number right there. That's a big number right there. Speaking of big numbers, we have one coming up in a bit. It's called A Specially Chosen Classic Hit, courtesy of our friends at The Kiss Baking Company. That's in like two shakes. I just wanted to tell you, first of all, speaking of big numbers, it's Oil and Music again. The Ultimate Food and Music Festival is celebrating the icons with you indulging in gourmet cuisine from Freewood Restaurant, Show Cafe, Olive House by Chef Chelsea Marie, Aoli 12 by Rishi and Chef G. You can't have Oil and Music without the local favorites. So you can enjoy doubles, pepper pork and sahina's Sunday lunch, bacon shark, oyster sauce, roast corn and curry, barbecue pigtail, like pepper lamb pilori, and everything you probably wish you had right now if you didn't have breakfast. Oil and Music Festival is celebrating the icons and returning on a Sunday, 30th of August, the day before the holiday, from 3 p.m. heading down to the Military Academy, and that's in Corinth, for an unforgettable afternoon of food-inclusive vibes and true Trimbago culture. 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And speaking of South, I get a shout already from South. Oh good, I almost bite my tongue there. So the shout from South. good morning. Greetings from the Southland was a very simple message I got there. Like it, South is well tuned into 95.1. Oh, speaking of South, if you have to go South right now, you're looking for power and efficiency, Massey Motors hybrid vehicles, they give you the best of both worlds. 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Able clay blocks, when you build, build to last. We have much more on the way. We're just half an hour through the show, and as I mentioned, we do have a specially chosen classic hit. This is the first of two. If you want to contribute to the other one, you want to give a suggestion, or you want to, you know, just vibe on maybe something you heard over the weekend, let me know. I'd be happy to play that for us. And speaking of us, is a song that no doubt you would have heard over the weekend if you were in my car. Well, listen, I love this as a driving tune, and honestly, this song does make me think about us. Just saying. Thank you, Kiss.

0: John Secado, just another day, a Kiss Classic Hothead. Thank you so much to our friends at the Kiss Baking Company. And hey, listen, apparently this song, it was the reason why he was able to get that role of Danny Zuko in Greece in 1995 and singing and dancing his way into our hearts even more. So there you go. You just never know where your passions can take you and which project will get you there, whatever that is. And a great big thank you to our friends at the Kiss Baking Company. There's another one where that came from. 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
0: 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And hey, listen, all that cuisine that we were cuisining about for oil and music, oh, yum. You just have to love being Trinbagonian. And if you want to celebrate us and you want to be there and just be, you know, among the icons and the music and everything like that, just wait, just wait. I will tell you more about it. Also, speaking of icons, in the making of the icons, you can't miss the 2026 Pop Music Awards Festival. It's going to be on Sunday, 23rd of August at the Anchorage Shagaramas. 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

0: Boy, and as we're on the topic of quality food, let me just remind you again, the all the roast corn, the curry, the barbecue pigtail, the pepper lamb, the pilori, the Sunday lunch bacon shark, and of course you have all of the gourmet pickings as well. 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I've got a song coming up next for two gals tuned in right now, just two besties, just having a time listening to 95.1. No doubt getting ready for school. So Nisha, Haley, hello and good morning. Haley, I didn't have that specific song, but something tells me you're still going to appreciate what's coming up next. Thanks for tuning in to 95.1 and for messaging for the very first time.
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4: 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Oh.

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Oh my, my love. I take one look at you, you're taking me out.

Hey, there you go. Topic and take home. Control of me. Well, I know the one thing that has control of you right now is possibly a little bit of coffee. What kind of morning you having this morning? A one cupper, two cupper, or is it going to be a three cup kind of morning? Because I mean, it's the 17th of August, so I know you're in the full throes of back to school and whatnot. What is that looking like for you? You seeing your way? You're done with the school book, you know, runs and so on? Are you just finishing up the last of your vacation? Or are you not even in Trinidad at the moment? You're trying to squeeze in the last bit of your time off? Let me know. 394-9595. As someone was asking me, I hope your weekend was kind to you. Well, that was such a powerful thing to say. I don't think you even realized how powerful it was. But yeah, as kind as it could have been. Listen, boy, when you have to deal with other human beings, I think that is where things can go a little bit awry in terms of how was your weekend and how did that go for you, and the answers you want to answer. Well, it went great, but then you had this one human being to deal with, or these five or whatever it is. But, you know, I digress. We can talk about that. It's a 5 after 10 a.m. Real quick before we move on, too much into the 10 o'clock hour for Monday, August 17, 2026. Police kill two is the main headline today. And the former Shiva Boy student loses his cancer fight in India. You can read that story on page 8. And the third parties to inspect Nutrients Point Lisa's facility this week. A story is on page 5. We do have our regional digest at El Nino driving Guyana electricity demand to record high, and in a real digest opposite that, six more bodies are found after the 7.7 magnitude earthquake in Indonesia. Really, really sad. And speaking of sad, I mean, we will recover, but Arsenal all classes, Man City 3-0 in the Community Shield. And of course, they have to put a picture of Paul Erling on the ground, you know, tapping the ground there. Listen, all of those headlines and more you can see in today's TNT Guardian for Monday, August 17, 2026. You can go to guardian.co.tt, get the app that goes with it as well. It is so good. It's convenient. It's informative. It's entertaining. It's everything in one. Just for you. It's Harry Styles with Aperture. You tuned into 9.5, the ultimate one.

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2: All right, so I had the thing that Val gave me for breakfast. Ask me about it in a little bit, okay? 394-9595. It's a quarter after 10 a.m. Speaking of breakfast, if you've not had yours just yet, what you gonna be doing? Are you in South? If you're in South, head to Nicosia. And they're serving not only breakfast, they've got lunch, baked goods, all those little tea plate thingies for meetings and gatherings and whatnot, and also all the pastries that you love. Matter of fact, I think that I did get something from Nicosia one time from a lovely listener because they were raving about their current rolls and whatnot. So anyway, Nicosia, big up yourself. They also got lunch options from like paninis to creamy pastas as well. They open from 7 a.m. to 5 p.m. Monday to Saturday, 7 a.m. to noon on a Sunday. Call them at 222-7298 or check them out on Facebook and Instagram. I've also got a sad story to tell you about something that happened, or rather something that we learned about over the weekend, and I know it struck everyone because of, you know, that person's history and whatnot. 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
5: Why hello there? Why hello there?

0: There you go, Switchfoot, this is your life, and certainly it is. Have you thought about that? I mean, no pressure on this Monday. Monday is a day that you definitely think about life. You're like, first of all, I leave my nice house to come here. Some of us not even leaving nice houses. You have situations that you're like, hey boy, wow, I come to work to take a break. You know what I mean? So whatever is your situation, you could do some thinking today. Today is the day that would probably massage that part of your brain where you're like, I have got to make a change in some way. And if you do, like, what would those changes be in general? Don't tell me specifics or anything, but you can message me at 394-9595. I bet you that we are all probably thinking and saying the same thing. So it's good that we can vibrate together while tuning into 951 and, you know, maybe get some actual work done. But, you know, you best believe it is work, all right? And a lot of it is inside. A lot of people think that, you know, if I won the lotto today, life would be different. Yeah, there'll be some differences for sure. But most times, people who have, let's say, squandered their winnings or even earnings of life and that kind of thing, it's all because of a mindset. So pray to have, you know, that wisdom to be able to preside over that level of wealth, or, you know, just ask for the preparation for what's to come for you, and don't stop working towards it. You know what I mean? Anyway, speaking of hard work, our boys work hard for sure, and I know you want to root them on, right? You can watch all the Trimbago Knight Riders matches along with the eliminator rounds, the qualifiers, and the finals match live on CNC3 and at cnc3live.com. 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They battle for CPL glory, and I know you want to be there for them. They're back in action in the 2026 Republic Bank CPL T20. And the following day, you can get all of the highlights and a secondary broadcast on at 1 p.m. And it's, again, only on CNC3. Have you had brekkies yet? If not, please go to Ashoka Dhaba. Ashoka Dhaba's got you. It's sizzling, it's mouth-watering, and 100% authentic South Asian. It really is something for everyone. Go check them out at Brentwood Mall, C3 Center, Gulf City Mall, Eastgate Mall, Valpark Plaza, and Icon Plaza, Ashoka Dhaba, your destination for authentic Asian cuisine. And also, I mean, as I was telling you, I was having something courtesy of Val. Not something that I've ever had before. It was quite interesting, and it was using the eggplant, aka bygone, and done in a very, I don't know, like, I'm not sure that I would have ever thought to have done that before. But let me know if you kind of know what I'm talking about. Send me a message at 394-9595. Oh, and I could tell you, speaking of, you know, winning things and you know, being hungry and that sort of thing, Subway's fiery ghost pepper bread is back. 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
1: we were really good, then we got even better. 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

0: Hey, listen, that's one of the goatiest songs when it comes to being motivated or feeling motivated. I want to know what motivates you on a Monday. Or what was, how do I phrase this? What was a success or feel this weekend? Wait, I'll come up with something catchy in just a little bit. I'm Monday brain. What was something that went really well for you over the weekend? Or what do you consider a fail over the weekend? Fail for me was rest, for sure. Like, I mean, that was not my fault, as it never really is most times. that was for sure a fail. And I'm thinking about ways to fix that. You know what I mean? And it does involve the Holy Spirit, God, everybody else in between. It could involve gangster methods, but, you know, let's not go there. It's about 10 to the top of the hour. Let me know what you are thinking about on your money and how you get things going. I had the loveliest message that said that, you know, someone is at home tuned in and sending love and light. And that is like one of the best things somebody could say to you. Apparently it is nice and sunny and bright where that person is. Oh, wait, I know who this person is. Hello, good morning. Aw, yes, absolutely. We're sending you all love as well. If you hear from 95, the ultimate one. And make sure to send your greetings to 394-9595. Check out, while you're at it, all the CPL action. 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And then someone also, check them out on their socials. It's where you'll get all of the highlights and everything else that goes with it, right? 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We have some Addison Rae coming up next and shouts from you on that story that I promised you at the top of the hour. That's next too.
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6: So you turn on your radio and realize, whoa, this station's got everything. 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

listen, well, it started with a 911 call for a female in cardiac arrest, and it led to the world learning about the passing of Hayden Panettiere. And I mean, the world will not be the same. I mean, she was only 36. Most of her life was in the spotlight. She's had so much success on like TV shows, from Heroes and Nashville. But the pressures of fame caused so many things, including, you know, alcohol and substance abuse. She was separated, or had to be separated, from her daughter. And it's just, I mean, she was in her very first commercial when she was like 11 months old, all right? Her mother was an actress as well and decided that she'd push her to do the same thing. And well, you know, these are the things that go hand in hand with fame. We'll talk a little more about Hayden Panettiere and why talking, why being there for somebody is for sure important, and for sure not the only thing that can help in a situation like that. But, you know, we do definitely try our best when it comes to, you know, our loved ones and people we care about, right? We have this artist from Raiders going to take us over to 11, and we'll talk.

Yeah, the chat is reflecting on Hayden Panettiere as well. I mean, her entire life, this earlier this year when she debuted This Is Me, her autobiography, and she was chatting with people about it, and just these things inside of it, like, for instance, you know, parts of Nashville mirroring her life, having to raise her daughter. She's like, who wants to raise their child on FaceTime? She's like, you know, I definitely didn't think that this would be the kind of mother that I would be, especially since she wanted so much of her own mother. You know, her mother managed her as an actress and, you know, of course, in the capacity of a mother. But she just said, like, you know, I don't want you to be my manager anymore. I just want you to be my mother. She said that her gateway drug was when her publicist at the time handed her a happy pill, quote unquote, to do red carpet. And that was when everything started from there. It was one battle after another with addiction. And of course, her having to hand over her child after having some very, very traumatic postpartum, having to maneuver relationships in between. She's been with one of your faves as well, Milo Ventimiglia, the world's fave. And he was the one who told her that when she had a particular TV executive at the time kiss her on her mouth, that it was highly inappropriate. And she, I think some people were just trying to brush it off. I think even including her, just like, oh, that's not anything. Until he was like, you're crazy. That was not cool. That was not appropriate in any way. And, you know, she would have had so many things she would have had to think over time and time again. You know, her being a part of all of our favorite pop culture roles, like Bring It On. And she was such a little tiny mite in that soap opera. And then Remember the Titans with, you know, that magnificent storyline. Not to mention, if you love A Bug's Life and you love Princess Dot, then, you know, Hayden's voice from there. From the BBC report or BBC article, one of them that reported her passing said that she had to face more difficulties than most in her 36 years, and she definitely was trying to process them when she wrote that book, This Is Me, and released it in May. Of course, it's going to be a bestseller by now because everybody's going to want to find out from her lips about her life, right? She said, I've always strived to be a positive person, but I grieve all the hours I lost to addiction, my broken relationships, and my loved ones who are no longer here. She, about 3 years ago, suffered the death of her brother. She'd not too long come back out to the big screen. When she came back out for Scream, people were loving it. But then shortly after, even like battling her own anxieties and issues and everything, to have to come back to this job on screen when I think her brother's name was Johnson, I think, he passed from an enlarged heart. That hit her extremely, extremely hard. And she said that, I also know I'm not alone when I see that the fact that my family fell apart still stings. I've spent years in treatment trying to make sense of these losses, and I've concluded that the only thing I can change is myself and the person I want to be. If only that was easy. She did tell readers that she accepted her past and had hope for the future. Having learned to quote-unquote walk hand-in-hand with my triumphs and my tragedies because they have made me who I am. Wonderful and beautiful way to end things off there. And very true that you'd want to think to yourself, hey, why I have to go through this? Why life just couldn't be very simple? Why everybody else seems to have, I get up, have a nice night's rest, I go to work and have dinner, and then I start things all over. Why must it be all this tumultuous thing one after the other? Unfortunately, but fortunately for you, those are the things that strengthen you. Those are the things that make you better. And you, unfortunately, that's the part of it that's unfortunately, you only see that in the end. You know, they say hindsight is 20/20. Mm-hmm. I can attest to that.

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3: People reflecting on Hedon's life. It's just a difficult thing, especially when you spend your time looking at someone or someone just being around in some kind of way. You forget those people are people as well. That sounds a little bit strange, right? But all the talking heads or whatever it is that surround your life one way or the other, especially with people connected to your childhood, it just feels very strange to then look at something and know that they're no longer around, right? Especially with social media being as pervasive as it is, you just always expect to see that person there, all right? So just, you know, check in on the people around you, you know, just even if it's I want to say hello to this person, Dina, please message me at 394-9595. I'll do that hello for you to make sure that you check in and that you make sure that person knows that you know you're thinking about them. All right, it's 11:22. 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

With Abracadabra, you know something, on the Hida and Palantir thing, and that one of the last few interviews that she did, and she did with the Shetty podcast, and she talked about how much more life she has to live, and people commenting on the fact that it was difficult to watch that interview because her mouth was seeing one thing, but her eyes and her body was seeing something else. It showed someone who was just so... like not settled, like could not get themselves together to be calm, and that's what happens when you are dealing with all the things that you're dealing with, and then you add on top of that the things that you think helps you to deal with those things. And she definitely showed that she was fighting to be in a better place. And from that interview, she said, "I finally feel like I've shaken off all this darkness and this negativity. I've closed one door and another door is opened. I can feel all the exciting possibilities. I feel like I have a lot more life to live." So, I mean, we don't know. We can only make suppositions based on her history, especially where substance abuse is, and with all of the things that have piled on recently, we can only assume what could have been her demise. But we wait to hear about that. But the world for sure is observing and thinking about the passing of Hidan today, and thinking about their own lives in between. All right. Here's a feel-good tune. Not everything has to be a thinker. Not everything has to be a, oh my gosh, like, you know, let's do a whole bunch of introspection and a dissertation on why life is the way it is, etc. Sometimes it's just about letting loose and putting your head down and just boogieing for a minute. Matter of fact, make it about 4 minutes. Here's a Kiss classic hot hit.

0: Rouge, Be My Lover, Kiss Classic, Hothead, and Melanie Thornton's voice is going to live on. This is just one of those songs for me, and I get to share it with you. That's like the most important thing there for me. So thank goodness for that. And oh, thank goodness for their two music videos. Go check out one of those today and hit me up. Let me know what you think about it. And also, stay tuned. There'll be a couple more Kiss Classic hot hits to come. But that's it for me and you for right now for that. And we have maybe about 20 more minutes together, so we're going to make it count. Also, did you hear about this?
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Aussie Pop. As I told you, he's such a favorite on our top 10 weekly lately. I need you to listen to his entire album. It's given so much life, and I really love the fact that we get that look into what his current era is all about. And Khaleesi, super in love Harry Styles. So we're going to get a whole romance album coming up after his wedding with Zoe Kravitz. Is a wedding happening? I don't know. I would love to see him. Something tells me that Harry would wear a cape to his wedding. Let me know if you feel me on that. Although his fashion game is so insane, I wouldn't doubt it could be something completely different than we had ever seen before. However, he's like in his whole Mick Jagger zone. I don't know how to predict that, what that could possibly be. We have news coming up at the top of the hour, courtesy of CNC3. Before we get there, I know you hear a lot of corny quotes all the time. I'm sure people tell you things that you probably don't remember in the right timing that you need to, right? A Monday, by all means, feels a little bit tough because, again, you're getting out of your weekend of allegedly a good weekend, and you're coming back to most times to regimented situations that you more often than not have to be a part of, whether it's school or work or whatever project or task you're assigned to. And you just probably want to be everywhere but in those places, right? Here's the thing. It's all about phases. It's all about timing of certain things. But you should not remember your life in general, right? So think, contextualize your entire life around these tasks or these times, and think about whether you're really living it to the max. Hayden was saying that she was really, really seeing a better life in front of her, and she was struggling hella hard, all right? And the purpose of life is to live it, to taste it to the utmost, to reach out eagerly and without fear for newer and richer experience. And that there was a quote that I just gave you from Eleanor Roosevelt, of all people, who I'm sure is among many people who felt the same way about how we should approach life, all right? So I really hope that you find some way to do that in the middle of your challenges and your struggles. I would say this is one of my personal exercises at the moment. It has not been easy by any means, but here we are. And I get to spend time with you every Monday to Friday. So I feel appreciative for that, for sure, in the middle of everything else. Speaking of which, in the middle of everything else, maybe while we have our regimented work things and whatnot ahead, we have some people who are heading to the beach. So here's a beach tune for those people.

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3: Hey, and good morning to the chat. It's just a really, really nice time to connect, especially when we're reading all these sad stories and whatnot, right? And hello, who am I speaking with here? I would say Jay. Jay, thanks so much for joining in and for all of the good vibes. Yeah, I know. It's always like a mystery behind the voice kind of thing. So this is like one of my current projects right now. Like, you know, you've been hearing me for so long and it's kind of like just being on radio, but maybe you would not know it's me when you see me in person unless I, like, I see something. So we're gonna be changing that. I would say that's the next era, that's the next phase, that's project, however, whatever studied. All right, so we're working on that. Speaking of working on things, it's one ticket, two incredible shows, one passed already. Don't miss the 2026 Pop Music Awards Festival, Sunday 23rd of August at the Anchorage Shagaramas. 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I want to give you details again on the Pop Music Awards, all right? 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Organize yourself. And hello to Giovanna and hello to Vina. Hope you're having a nice morning. Hopefully not my last two shouts before I go. If you want to get your hello, send a message through the 394-9595. 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
3: 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And don't forget, it's Two Worlds and One Drive to Remember this Saturday, August the 15th. Oh my gosh, last Saturday, I should say, you would have celebrated with Omoda and Jayco the test drive experience. It was something to check out. So make sure that you are organizing your next drive. It is waiting for you, all right? Bold design, intelligent technology, and refined performance as you step inside. Make sure that you also, just like our friends and our family who had been a part of the test drive experience, that you get behind the wheel and experience a new era of driving. Our last couple of songs before we say goodbye. And I mean, South is tuned in a major way. We appreciate you. South loves them some 951. So here we are with, I guess, our tunes on the way out. All right. So I'm going to make one of those tunes, Charlie XCX. You know which one, right?
1: We were really good. Then we got even better. Now we're ultimate. 9-5, the ultimate one.

XCX at 360. Did you guess that one? Okay. I was trying to guess that one too. There's so many Charlie XCXs I could have played for you. Anyway, to that 95er who enjoyed the mud volcano in Pinal and was having like a linseed punch this morning when we talked and now having lunch. You stay winning. You stay winning. All right. Hope you have an excellent rest of your day as I endeavor to have mine as well. And thanks to the chat for tuning in and making sure that we're part of your morning. That was it for me and you, boo thing. I'm Dina. I go on.

0: Good afternoon and welcome to the Midday News here on CNC3 and the TBC Radio Network. I am Bavija Gopal Chan. Thank you so much for joining us. Top of the news at this time, WASA workers have suspended their protests outside the St. Joseph compound following intervention by Public Utilities Minister Barry Padarat. Padarat met this morning with WASA CEO Roshan Babua, as well as senior executives as pressure mounted over stalled wage talks. PSA members had been protesting since last week, demanding movement on outstanding wage proposals. Now the dispute has been building for months. In May, Padarat also intervened in the impasse and directed WASA's management to resume negotiations. Last week, PSA President Felicia Thomas said WASA was the only PSA-represented organization that had not sent its proposals to the Human Resource Advisory Committee. The workers have now suspended their protests following this morning's meeting. Padarat has assured the PSA that he is committed to resolving the issues and moving negotiations forward.
1: The issue of process will continue to be followed. That the CEO will become the intermediary to ensure that by the end of this week, the proposals are advanced to the Ministry of Public Utilities.
0: Meanwhile, the Steelworkers Union of Trinidad and Tobago is renewing calls for dialogue with the government and the new owners of Pinnacle Steel and Vanadium, warning that outstanding issues surrounding former steelworkers must be resolved amicably and not allowed to become a legal battle. SWAT President Timothy Bailey says while the union welcomes the reopening of the steel industry, workers who built it over decades cannot be sidelined. He says the union is prepared to work with the new owners despite feeling excluded from the reopening process. Bailey is also demanding answers about the liquidation of ArcelorMittal and the money owed to former workers who are creditors in the process. He says attempts to engage liquidator Christopher Kelschel have so far been unsuccessful. The union is also asking whether government will recognize collective bargaining arrangements for workers at the reopened plant and whether proposed amendments to the Retrenchment and Severance Benefits Act will be passed. Bailey says had those provisions been in place in 2016, workers terminated by ArcelorMittal could have benefited. To news of politics, now former Prime Minister Dr. Keith Rowley is challenging Prime Minister Kamla Bisabi-Sessa to reveal how many Trinidad and Tobago citizens her government has reported to U.S. authorities with recommendations that their visas be revoked. He also wants Bisabi-Sessa to explain why she and others previously called for the U.S. visas of himself and former Prime Minister Stuart Young to be cancelled. Dr. Rowley's comments come amid renewed debate over U.S. visa revocations. He accuses UNC leaders and people close to the party of using the issue to intimidate citizens. Dr. Rowley cited an August 10th U.S. State Department statement outlining grounds for visa revocation, including criminal activity, visa violations,

25 minutes after midday, and the hits are served. If you're hungry for your favorites from the 90s to now, we've got them for you here on 95 The Ultimate One. Welcome to the LTM. Richard Grimm here to serve up all of your favorites until 4 o'clock. 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What's in your head?

0: rest in peace, Dolores O'Riordan. 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Very ordinary woman. Extraordinary mother, extraordinary singer. Well, Cranberries with a Kiss Classic for you, Zombie, on 95 The Ultimate One. 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

0: All right, the pipes. 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

right, there is no putting no filthy paws on her silky drawers. The word for today is no from Meghan Trainor as we kick off another hour of the hits with One Republic. Need your love. I'm Five, the ultimate one.

is Daughtry doing it for you on 9-5, the Ultimate One, hour number two of today's lunchtime mix. We shall be serving up some Charlie Puth, Olivia Dean, and more on the tail end of this break. 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
4: Hey, and we are LTMing. Lots of Charlie Puth fans here in Trinidad and Tobago. If you want to know, he did a Tiny Desk concert just about a week and change ago, in which he reimagined all of his hits. It is well worth you pulling up. It's floating around somewhere online. Here he is, his latest reply to this.

Shakira doing it for you on 95 The Ultimate One. Hopefully the rain isn't affecting you too much. It is coming down bucket a drop here in Port of Spain. Hopefully it is not too bad wherever you are listening in from. And if you happen to be on the road, please take it easy out there if you're dealing with any rainfall. You know, that kind of cuts visibility. Road services got slippery and all of that. So just do the necessary. All right? Take your time. Get to where you're going in one piece. Let's say hi to all of you hardworking delivery drivers, your taxi drivers, Maxis, the works. Good to have you guys aboard. We're going to be LTMing with some, what's her name again? There are two Olivias floating around these days. We just heard Dean, Olivia Dean. We're going to be hearing from Olivia Rodrigo with her stupid song. That's not my opinion. That is the name of the song, Stupid Song. So that's going to be coming up. Tame Impala with his Dracula song. And aren't I, they're running out of names for some of these songs. Good stuff, though. And that's going to be happening on the other side of the short break. So with all that weather out there, you know, normally Caribbean weather is beautiful, but sometimes it can be brutal. And that is why Berger Paints is made for the Caribbean. It's built to withstand harsh sun, humidity, and heavy tropical rain like what's happening right now here in Port of Spain. 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

Contracts wrapping things up for another hour of the LTM on this wet Monday afternoon. Where did that rain come from? This is rubber ducky weather. This is the weather that Ernie sings about. Rubber ducky, you're the one, you make bath time lots of fun. Rubber ducky, I'm awfully fond of you. I can't remember the melody for the song, but there are the lyrics right before my eyes. Here we go, another hour of the hits. The LTM with Teddy Swims, Mr. Know-It-All.

It's a throwback from Oleander. You never walk alone. We're always here with you. 9-5, the ultimate one. We'll be LTMing in just a bit with Harry Styles, Gracie Abrams, and more after these.

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Well, they've been together 33 years now and still going strong. As a matter of fact, this month, August, sees them wrapping up their Millennium residency in Las Vegas, but they have shows announced for New Year's weekend. They're going to be performing on December 31st, January 1st, and 2nd of 27, and that's going to be a big do. Also in Las Vegas, the world is rediscovering the Backstreet Boys. Meantime, we here at 95 The Ultimate One, we never stop playing them. So it's not a question of rediscovering. It's just a question of, you know, it's just another Monday enjoying Backstreet Boys music. 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
1: All right, here we go. Another hour of the hits. Last hour of the LTM, and we're doing it to kick things off. Justin Bieber, Speed.

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1: Hey, Justin, this is your mother. I was just calling to see how you were doing. You sounded really uptight last night. It made me a little nervous. I just want to make sure you are really okay. And if you were checking in on your medication.

I think there's something officially wrong with me. So moments ago, while that flashback from Blue October is playing, I went out the studio to take a look out the window to see what the weather was looking like. And there was a beautiful woman walking down the road, and I barely glanced at her. Oh, no. I was totally fixated on that big, shiny KFC truck that was driving past her coming down St. Vincent Street. Let me tell you, they say beauty is in the eye of the beholder. And that truck just captured my attention. So I guess you know what I'm going to be having for dinner, right? All right, so bon appetit. And here we go, last hour of today's LTM. 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

That is the ultimate burn song. I think the only thing worse than that might possibly be that 80s hit from Oren the Juice Jones, The Rain. One of the more memorable lines from it. Silly Wabbit, tricks are made for kids. Talk about the ultimate burn. S95, the ultimate one. DJ Dos Bros Brandon is standing by to get you home on this rainy afternoon. Thank God the water seems to have eased up somewhat, and hopefully we won't have too much flooding to deal with on our commute home. The Ultimate Drive Time Show comes your way after the 4 o'clock news. Before that, though, local singer-songwriter Steph Kalu wants us to forget it all. Bruno Mars coming up, Harry Styles with his pop. We have Bebe Rexha and more on the way. This is what we do. 95, the ultimate one.

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4: 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That's because we're 9.5, the ultimate one.

niceness right there. Her name is Steph Kalu. Remember it. Trini Pop royalty in the making. Forget it all. As I get ready to step out of your memories for today. We'll do it again tomorrow inside the LTM. Mr. Mars doing it for you. Here's Risk It All.

0: Good afternoon. I'm Shane Superville with headline news on CNC3 and the TBC Radio Network. In local developments, President of the Police Social Welfare Association, ASP Ishmael Pitt, says that once joint police and army posts are operationalized, police officers would be expected to take the lead in any crime-fighting operation. Responding to questions over the chain of command for patrolling officers consisting of mixed police and regiment personnel, Pitt said given the nature of such a patrol as a policing operation, the most senior police officer present would be in charge.
1: For that reason, the police officer is the person who is responsible for policing. The laws of Trinidad and Tobago, it caters for the police officer being aided and assisted, and for that reason, the Defence Force is now providing that type of support. There's no gray area in terms of who is responsible for policing.
0: In some crime news, officers of the Central Division have arrested 5 people, including 2 teenagers, following a series of searches and exercises between Saturday night and Sunday morning. According to a police media release today, officers responded to a report of a home invasion and visited the main road in Chagonas near the overpass. There they found a 17-year-old Karani boy and a 27-year-old Jamaican national who tried to escape but were caught and arrested. Shortly after, officers visited Orpoon Gardens, where they arrested a woman on suspicion of being in possession of stolen items. The arrests continued into the early morning when officers arrested a 33-year-old Enterprise Chagonas man in connection to larceny and an 18-year-old Edinburgh 500 man for an unrelated theft. To some regional news, a man described by Barbados authorities as being wanted in connection to serious criminal matters has surrendered to police. According to a report from The Nation News Barbados, Kemar Stephen Wharton was accompanied by his attorney as he turned himself into the District A police station and is assisting officers with their inquiries. A bulletin seeking the public's assistance in finding Wharton was issued on Thursday. No further information was disclosed on the nature of the offences he was wanted in relation with. And now for a look internationally, as a 60-day deadline for peace talks between the United States and Iran has officially expired as of today, U.S. President Donald Trump has threatened to bomb neighboring Middle Eastern country Oman if they intervene in the reopening of the Strait of Hormuz. Trump issued the warning to Oman in a response to U.S. media earlier today, adding that he was in no hurry to conclude the conflict. CNN's Betsy Klein has more.
2: This appears to be an escalation with one of the U.S.'s most important allies in this region. The president also appeared to undercut top officials, including Vice President J.D. Vance and the press secretary Caroline Leavitt, who in recent days have suggested that getting oil prices back on track, the price of gas, is just as much of a priority for President Trump as ending this conflict and preventing Iran from having a nuclear weapon.
0: Stay tuned for another news update at the top of the hour and for comprehensive coverage in our major newscast at 7 p.m. on CNC3 and across all digital platforms.
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Jumping right into Drive Time here on your 9.5, the ultimate one. The man right there, Phoenix Flex and Shoreline Mafia, kicking it off on a beautiful Monday afternoon. 8 minutes past 4 p.m. Saying hello to each and everyone listening in wherever you may be. And a very special thank you to the big dog, Richard Graham, who had you from midday until the top. Your Drive Time is on. It's been a long one. It's been a rainy one. So I hope that your journey to home is much easier than just stuck in traffic with rain. If that is you right now, no need to worry. I've got some great music to keep you company all afternoon long, ensuring that wherever that journey is on this beautiful Monday afternoon, you got us right here. Jumping on the WhatsApp line, send your messages and your shouts. Let me know how you're feeling, how you're doing, and what's the plans for the rest of this beautiful one. Once again, saying hello to everybody listening in wherever you may be. It's a beautiful Monday afternoon. I hope you had an amazing weekend, a safe weekend. You enjoyed it. For those of you who still had to come out and work, hey, let me tell you, you're not alone, okay? Because that's what we do. We just get it done. Oh, boy. And I hope that's your work day. Your work day was okay. You got your job done. It wasn't too stressful. You got to work on time. And even if you didn't, you know what? We'll try again tomorrow, okay? Don't beat yourself up too much, people, and try to take your time on the nation's roads as long as you're behind the wheel of a vehicle. Jumping into more great hits here. Huntrix coming in with Golden as we cruise. It's Monday afternoon. Turn the volumes up and enjoy your 951.

Keeping Oasis coming at you here on your 95 The Ultimate One. Justin Bieber right there for you. Ed Sheeran, he doesn't care. Whatever happens, as long as he's with his baby. I don't care. Whatever happens, as long as I've got money, let it happen. 16 past 4 p.m. Good afternoon once again, TNT, and to everybody on the WhatsApp line. A very special hello going out to Aranel, also to Tenille. Glad to know you guys are enjoying. Let me know, what's the weather like throughout whichever part of TNT you may be in right now or maybe heading to? For those of you, once again, driving, please, no using your cell phones. Still seeing a lot of people trying to drive and sneak a message, take a phone call. It's

2026, your vehicle should be equipped with some sort of hands-free unit for you not to be on your phone. Now, granted, I do know that sometimes it comes as a quick emergency spur at the moment, but there is no excuse, okay? Try to keep yourself safe out there. Also, a very special hello going out to the TTPS working hard out there right now. All Protective Services, good afternoon to you all listening in wherever you may be. That WhatsApp line, it's all yours. You could jump on in and send your messages as well. The Wanted coming in for you. Glad you came. Aren't you glad I came to work today? I hope you are. You better be. Now.

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New gel right there for you with the entire team. Move Into the Sun, number one on the Shazam stream sites. Also Spotify to stream as well. I said house music is taking over the world. That one right there, number one all throughout the world right now. Of course, you got lots more just like that to come your way. Taking a quick pause to let you know this one you don't want to miss. It is Oil and Music again this year. The vibes are bigger than ever. Entertainment galore with the best of Trinbago and then some. Where else could you witness the Exodus sharing stage with Super Blue? Skiffle alongside KMC. Also Ding Dong paying tribute to the legendary Blacks. The sweet harmonies of Kutane and Freetown Collective mix with some Tree Canal and Boom Boom Room to send the place mad. The Prince of Pan, Joshua Regrello, performing with Mila Caribe. That's the magic of Trinbago all in one stage. The Ultimate Food and Music Festival returns Sunday, August 30th, the day before the public holiday, from 3 p.m. Head to the Military Academy for an unforgettable, incredible, food-inclusive experience packed with amazing entertainment, authentic local cuisine, and non-stop vibes. 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

0: Hey, so that one right there was your classic hit all the way back to the 90s, Ace of Base with Cruel Summer. 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
0: Hey, and right now, two worlds, one drive to remember. 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
3: Good afternoon, I'm Shane Superville with headline news on CNC3 and the TBC Radio Network. The Steelworkers Union is demanding engagement with the government and the new owners of the Ibis steel plant, warning that former steelworkers cannot be sidelined as the industry restarts. President of the Steelworkers Union of T&T, Timothy Bailey, says while the reopening of the steel industry brings investment and the possibility of sustainable employment, it cannot come at the expense of the workers who built the industry over more than four decades. He says more than 2,000 workers were displaced following the industry's closure, including 644 permanent ArcelorMittal employees and workers employed by contractors. Bailey says he is now prepared to ensure his membership is not sidelined from opportunities, even if it requires legal intervention.
4: There is a legal option for us, right? There's always a legal option. But we are saying in the interests of all stakeholders involved, it is not necessary, or it does not require for the parties to be fighting in a new initiative like this. We can embrace each other and work together.
3: A Sangre Grande man was granted bail with surety in the sum of $100,000 when he appeared before a high court judge today to face charges of misbehavior in public office over a missing pistol from the Mayaro police station in June. Police said Azam Ali appeared before Master Radon Dalrymple Watts. Ali was not called upon to enter a plea and was granted bail under the condition that he remains at his Sangre Grande residence until the completion of the matter. He also was required to surrender his passport and refrain from obtaining travel documents. A status hearing on the matter is expected to take place on October 29th. Ali is the second person before the courts in the matter after a 23-year-old police constable was charged when the gun and ammunition were discovered missing in late July. To some regional news, non-functional equipment being used by the Jamaican Defence Force has been attributed to the failure of Jamaican authorities to contain a bushfire in Irish town St. Andrew. Commissioner of the Jamaican Fire Brigade, Stuart Beckford, told TVJ News that fire officers encountered difficulty in accessing the terrain and called on Jamaica's Defence Force for help. And now for a look internationally, several European countries have begun operations to assist Belgium in combating widespread wildfires. DW News reports that due to the size of the blaze and difficult terrain, the European Union's civil protection mechanism was activated with aircraft being deployed to assist in containing the fires. Stay tuned for another news update at the top of the hour and for comprehensive coverage in our major newscast at 7 p.m. on CNC3 and across all digital platforms.
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Lana Del Rey as we get ready to wrap it up for this amazing hour with you here on your 95 The Ultimate One. Coming up at the top, we've got your 6 o'clock news, but before that, let's take a dive back to the 90s. Because, I mean, come on, you know we love ourselves, the 90s.

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0: Supergirl with headline news on CNC3 and the TBC Radio Network. In local developments, Public Services Association President Felicia Thomas says Public Utilities Minister Barry Padarath's intervention has secured a commitment for the outstanding proposals of some 2,800 monthly paid WASA workers to finally move forward. But she warns the union will resume industrial action if government fails to deliver. She said that the minister's intervention has resulted in a commitment for the workers' proposals to reach the ministry by the end of the week.
1: Well, we have the commitment, and if it is not followed through, of course, we continue with the action, but we are hopeful that now with the minister's intervention, that it will go to where it needs to go so that our negotiations can be settled.
0: And in crime news, a family of four were robbed by bandits posing as police officers at their Manzanilla home early this morning. Police said relatives were asleep at the home on the Eastern Main Road at around 2 a.m. when they were awoken to the sound of someone identifying himself as the police and banging on the window. Four bandits managed to pry open the same window and stormed the house, beating two of the male relatives and tying them up with bedsheets. The bandits ransacked the home, stealing sums of cash amounting to $9,070, cell phones and a Samsung smart television before escaping in a waiting Toyota Aqua. Neighbors came to the assistance of the family and contacted the Manzanilla police. To some regional news, after spending 4 years on the run, a man has been arrested by Jamaican authorities for a 2022 murder of a British national. According to a report by the Jamaica Observer, the 43-year-old man posed as a taxi driver in Portland, Jamaica. He was captured in Boundbrook, Port Antonio by police who received intelligence of his whereabouts. The man was wanted by police in relation to the murder of 29-year-old Safia Davy in Hagley Park Road, St. Andrew. And now for a look internationally, a mob of criminals swarmed business places in downtown Los Angeles over the weekend, stealing goods as vehicles performed stunts at an intersection. According to Los Angeles authorities, the attacks have been labeled as a street takeover. NBC News has more.
2: Police calling it a mob-like burglary as young people in hoodies and masks cleaned out the store shelves. Los Angeles Sheriff's Department now urging the public to help, releasing wanted posters to help track down some of the at least 27 suspects captured on camera.
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to the 90s, we go right there for you. Legendary Smash Mouth, Can't Get Enough of You. I hope you can't get enough of this great music here on your 95. 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

Maroon 5 for you. This love. I'm getting ready in just a bit to wrap it up for this amazing hour with you here on your 95, the ultimate one. 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But before that, all the way back to 1991, because why not? I mean, come on. This one right here. Oh, so classic.

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jumping into my fourth and final hour with you here on your 95, the ultimate one. 3 minutes past 7 p.m. Good evening, TNT. And this is how we kick off my final hour with you. Before we jump in, people, let me remind you, the biggest waterfront party, you know it's back. 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

mush it. Keeping all those hits coming out to here at 95 The Ultimate One. Good evening, TNT, to each and everybody listening in wherever you may be. 14 minutes past 7 p.m. Hey, let me say good evening going on to Christy, also to Zara, Amani, Adam, and Isa. Good evening to you all. Hope you're enjoying it. Keep it safe out there wherever you may be heading, people. And keep it right here to 95 The Ultimate One. One of our all-time favorites right there, boy. Hideaway. Gotta love that one.

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0: 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Bing, bong.

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Calvin Harris right there for you with Sweet Nothing. 7:30 on the dot, and we are cruising here at U95 The Ultimate One. Keep it safe and keep it right here. More great music on the way.

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